soul to consult. I got in a fight, I was too weak to duck, and my dad's nothing but buzzard luck. Just like a buzzard flying high in the sky, I can't kill nothing, another one die.

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The judge says, you're stuck. And I mean, there's nothing but buzzard luck.

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When I got back, I was disgusted. I had a month-old baby boy. 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And mine, there's nothing but buzzard luck.

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When I got back, I was disgusted. I had a month-old baby boy. Oh, she took me to court. The judge says, "You're stuck. And mine, there's nothing but buzzard luck."

I would amplify it. Rode his bicycle to Burke Street, and he set up his equipment, playing his blues for survival and to pay the rent. He brought food for the homeless, toys for the children, till today

Kansas City and sweet home Chicago, so far away. And his voice was like a whisper, but his heart was like a mountain, Delta Day. And he made no judgment on the choices others made.